0: what's happening in music, culture, community events.
1: Harman Radio. The best from UK, Canada, USA, and India.
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Yo, I ain't seen your face. Must have been a year or two. I cannot put the money in the world, but I'd rather be here with you. Fuck this, be falling in love. This pain I deserve it eases. Took my heart, but you could not keep it safe. Now I'm picking up the broken pieces. I know you're done, you're on my mind, so I wrote this song. I heard that you fall in love just once. I'm messaging you, getting no response. Now that you're not here, does it, do you even care? Kiss my dick, say it's all written with by you, that even fair.

And who are your bros? Who are the enemies you used to close? Who are the people that you shouldn't know? Where the people at, what they really want to know? Who's your lovers and who are your bros? Who are the enemies you used to close? Who are the people that you shouldn't know?